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are playing the 80s, 90s, and so much more at 104.9 The Cat. Now, this weekend, it's all about those parachute pants and those Swatch watches. 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
1: Scattered storms this evening, then partly to mostly cloudy overnight with a low down to 70. Winds will be light from the southeast. There could be an isolated morning storm on Labor Day, otherwise partly to mostly sunny with highs around 95. It'll feel like 100 degrees. Partly cloudy in mid-70s Monday night. I'm meteorologist Matthew Harding.
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National Weather Service in Pleasant. It has issued a severe thunderstorm warning for northeastern Buchanan County in northwestern Missouri, northwestern Clinton County in northwestern Missouri, southeastern Andrew County in northwestern Missouri, southwestern DeKalb County in northwestern Missouri, until 45 p.m. At 7:55 p.m., a severe thunderstorm was located near Clarksdale, or 11 miles east of St. Joseph, moving southwest at 5 miles per hour. Expected hazards include 60 miles per hour in gust and quarter-size hail. This is a radar-indicated threat. The following impacts are expected. Hail damage to vehicles is expected. Expect wind damage to roof, siding, and trees. Locations impacted.

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1: Scattered storms this evening, then partly to mostly cloudy overnight with a low down to 70. Winds will be light from the southeast. There could be an isolated morning storm on Labor Day, otherwise partly to mostly sunny with highs around 95. It'll feel like 100 degrees. Partly cloudy in mid-70s Monday night. I'm meteorologist Matthew Harding.
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Now, this weekend, it's all about those parachute pants and those Swatch watches. 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
1: Scattered storms this evening, then partly to mostly cloudy overnight with a low down to 70. Winds will be light from the southeast. There could be an isolated morning storm on Labor Day, otherwise partly to mostly sunny with highs around 95. It'll feel like 100 degrees. Partly cloudy in mid-70s Monday night. I'm meteorologist Matthew Harding.
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0: Cause I gotta have faith. 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

0: 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Stick around.
1: Scattered storms this evening, then partly to mostly cloudy overnight with a low down to 70. Winds will be light from the southeast. There could be an isolated morning storm on Labor Day, otherwise partly to mostly sunny with highs around 95. It'll feel like 100 degrees. Partly cloudy in mid-70s Monday night. I'm meteorologist Matthew Harding.
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We are playing the 80s, 90s, and so much more at 104.9 The Cat. Now, this weekend, it's all about those parachute pants and those swatch watches. That's right. We're

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1: Scattered storms this evening, then partly to mostly cloudy overnight with a low down to 70. Winds will be light from the southeast. There could be an isolated morning storm on Labor Day, otherwise partly to mostly sunny with highs around 95. It'll feel like 100 degrees. Partly cloudy in mid-70s Monday night. I'm meteorologist Matthew Harding.
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1: Scattered storms this evening, then partly to mostly cloudy overnight with a low down to 70. Winds will be light from the southeast. There could be an isolated morning storm on Labor Day, otherwise partly to mostly sunny with highs around 95. It'll feel like 100 degrees. Partly cloudy in mid-70s Monday night. I'm meteorologist Matthew Harding.
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1: Scattered storms this evening, then partly to mostly cloudy overnight with a low down to 70. Winds will be light from the southeast. There could be an isolated morning storm on Labor Day, otherwise partly to mostly sunny with highs around 95. It'll feel like 100 degrees. Partly cloudy in mid-70s Monday night. I'm meteorologist Matthew Harding.
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1: Scattered storms this evening, then partly to mostly cloudy overnight with a low down to 70. Winds will be light from the southeast. There could be an isolated morning storm on Labor Day, otherwise partly to mostly sunny with highs around 95. It'll feel like 100 degrees. Partly cloudy in mid-70s Monday night. I'm meteorologist Matthew Harding.
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1: Scattered storms this evening, then partly to mostly cloudy overnight with a low down to 70. Winds will be light from the southeast. There could be an isolated morning storm on Labor Day, otherwise partly to mostly sunny with highs around 95. It'll feel like 100 degrees. Partly cloudy in mid-70s Monday night. I'm meteorologist Matthew Harding.
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1: Scattered storms this evening, then partly to mostly cloudy overnight with a low down to 70. Winds will be light from the southeast. There could be an isolated morning storm on Labor Day, otherwise partly to mostly sunny with highs around 95. It'll feel like 100 degrees. Partly cloudy in mid-70s Monday night. I'm meteorologist Matthew Harding.
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Awesome 80s Labor Day weekend, 104.9 The Cat. It's a Greg Lynn radio show. It's a little bit after 6. Going to play Yes. Music from Dirty Dancing. I'll play Prince next.

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2: Slight chance of a shower or thunderstorm today. We will have some sunshine, though. Low 90s and very humid. For the overnight hours, a few clouds and low 70s. Sunny, hot, and humid again on Tuesday. We're going into the upper 90s. Our heat index at about 105. Could get some showers Wednesday. I'm meteorologist Steve Hamilton.
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Researchers were able to hack into a Boeing airplane in 60 seconds. Got control of everything. I find it hard to believe a plane with doors that just fall off would be that vulnerable.

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awesome 80s Labor Day weekend. 104.9 The Cat. It's a Greg Lynn radio show. A little bit after 7. I'll play Whitesnake. I'll play the Bangles. I've got music from Pretty in Pink next on Maryville's 104.9 The Cat.

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2: Slight chance of a shower or thunderstorm today. We will have some sunshine, though, low 90s and very humid. For the overnight hours, a few clouds and low 70s, sunny, hot, and humid again on Tuesday. We're going into the upper 90s. Our heat index at about 105. Could get some showers Wednesday. I'm meteorologist Steve Hamilton.
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Transportation Secretary Sean Duffy bragged that he has gotten rid of the start-stop button in cars. I don't care if I have a start-stop button when I can't even afford to put gas in it.

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Awesome 80s, Labor Day weekend, 104.9 The Cat. It's a Greg Lynn radio show, a little bit after 8. I'll play Eddie Money and Michael Jackson. I've got Pat Benatar coming up next.

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2: Slight chance of a shower or thunderstorm today. We will have some sunshine, though. Low 90s and very humid. For the overnight hours, a few clouds and low 70s. Sunny, hot, and humid again on Tuesday. We're going into the upper 90s. Our heat index at about 105. Could get some showers Wednesday. I'm meteorologist Steve Hamilton.
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0: 80s, Labor Day weekend, 104.9 The Cat. That's Greg. I'm going to play George Michael. I'll play Cyndi Lauper. It's all 80s. Going to play Tom Petty next.
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Barry Gibb from the Bee Gees turned 80 years old last week. 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

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It's a Greg Glenn radio show. It's all 80s tunes all day today. I'll play Mr. Mister. I'll play When in Rome. Joan Jett next on Maryville's 104.9 The Cat.

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2: Slight chance of a shower or thunderstorm today. We will have some sunshine, though, low 90s and very humid. For the overnight hours, a few clouds and low 70s, sunny, hot, and humid again on Tuesday. We're going into the upper 90s. Our heat index at about 105. Could get some showers Wednesday. I'm meteorologist Steve Hamilton.
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0: 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I'll play Steve Winwood. I'll play Tracy Chapman. 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

1049 The Cat, awesome 80s Labor Day weekend. Amazon says they are going to expand their drone delivery service to like 500 markets by the end of this year. Look, up in the sky, it's a bird, it's a plane. No, it's just my printer ink.

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It's an awesome 80s Labor Day weekend with Manny on this Labor Day. Lots of music still to come this hour from Duran Duran. Also Simple Minds and from an album that turns 40 this year, Slippery When Wet. Here's Bon Jovi's Living on a Prayer.

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And guess what? Eric Clapton is coming to T-Mobile Center on Thursday the 17th, and we have your tickets. 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

0: 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That's Wham's Careless Whisper with Manny on this awesome 80s Labor Day weekend. Thanks for making us part of it. More 80s music is on the way. We'll start it with Twisted Sister. We're not going to take it. That one is on the way next. Well, they took it. A survey, a lot of Americans did. In fact, this survey was conducted just two short weeks ago. You know, only 66% of Americans knew when Labor Day would be celebrated. 4% of people didn't think there was even going to be a Labor Day in 2026 at all.
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2: A little windy today. Low 90s on the afternoon high. Our heat index up there around 100 and maybe a shower or two, but rain chances are pretty low. We'll be in the low 70s overnight with a few clouds, breezy, sunny, hot, and humid on Tuesday. We're in the upper 90s, heat index 105. I'm meteorologist Steve Hamilton.
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Our awesome 80s Labor Day weekend continues with Manny in the midday. Thanks for making us part of your holiday weekend. 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

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That song was number one on this day back in 1983. In fact, it ended up being the number one song for the entire year of 1983. From Synchronicity, that's The Police and Every Breath You Take.

0: Manny on this awesome 80s Labor Day weekend. All weekend long, nothing but songs from the 1990s. We've got lots more of that on the way. Spandau Ballet coming up. Also, Cutting Crew and someone who spent their summer on the road opening up for Bryan Adams in his Roll with the Punches tour. That would be Pat Benatar. She's got Love is a Battlefield next.
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1: 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And this weekend, it's all parachute pants and swatch watches. 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

0: 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Everybody wants to rule the world. That is Tears for Fears with Manny. This Labor Day weekend, everything has been ruled by college football. Did you watch any over the weekend? Lots of games on Saturday. Definitely the one getting the most controversy. Did you see this one? Michigan and Western Michigan. It happened in Ann Arbor, and Western Michigan had the game pretty much wrapped up. There was one final play of the game. Michigan threw a Hail Mary, and it was an incomplete pass. And the clock had expired. I mean, just looking at it, even the announcers were like, okay, time's up. Well, the referee said there was 1 second left. So Michigan got the ball, one last play. They had a Hail Mary. They scored, and they won the game. Lots of controversy in week one for sure.
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2: A little windy today, low 90s on the afternoon high. Our heat index up there around 100 and maybe a shower or two, but rain chances are pretty low. We'll be in the low 70s overnight with a few clouds, breezy, sunny, hot, and humid on Tuesday. We're in the upper 90s, heat index 105. I'm meteorologist Steve Hamilton.
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104.9 The Cat. 80s, 90s, and more. Gotta love the 80s. What great music we had that decade. In fact, we're celebrating it all weekend long. It's our awesome 80s Labor Day weekend. And here's Tom Petty keeping it going with Free Fallin'.

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0: 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It's an awesome 80s Labor Day weekend with the Bengals. There's Walk Like an Egyptian. That was one of their two number one songs. Yeah, they had quite a few hits back in the 80s, but only two of them went to number one. Walk Like an Egyptian was one of them. The other one, was it Manic Monday? No, it wasn't. That song peaked at number two. The other number one song for the Bengals, other than Walk Like an Egyptian, was Eternal Flame. The more you know. Well, I know one thing. More 80s music's on the way, and we'll start it with Queen and David Bowie next on our awesome 80s Labor Day weekend.
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And guess what? Eric Clapton is coming to T-Mobile Center on Thursday the 17th, and we have your tickets. 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

0: 80s, 90s, and more. 104.9 The Cat. Word up, that is Cameo on this awesome 80s Labor Day weekend. My name is Manny. We're moving through this Labor Day with more music. Bon Jovi coming up from their album Slippery When Wet, which turned 40 this year. You Get Love of Bad Names coming up. Also, Club Nouveau's Lean On Me and Time After Time from Cyndi Lauper. That is around the corner as well. You know, this time of the year, kind of busy. Lots of back to school, lots of state fairs across the country. The Minnesota State Fair has just been going on. And, you know, they celebrated the 100th anniversary of its Tilt-A-Whirl ride. It debuted back in 1926. Would you have any qualms about riding a century-old carnival ride? I wouldn't ride the thing if it was 2 weeks old because I get motion sickness, and that's never a fun situation.
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2: A little windy today, low 90s on the afternoon high. Our heat index up there around 100 and maybe a shower or two, but rain chances are pretty low. We'll be in the low 70s overnight with a few clouds, breezy, sunny, hot, and humid on Tuesday. We're in the upper 90s, heat index 105. I'm meteorologist Steve Hamilton.
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80s, 90s, and more. 104.9 The Cat. Nothing but 80s all weekend long. It's Manny. Our awesome 80s Labor Day weekend continues with the band that's on the road right now with Christopher Cross and the Romantics. That would be Toto. Here's Africa.

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0: 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That's never a fun situation, right? Speaking of that, you know the average American uses 141 rolls of toilet paper every year. 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

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This weekend, it's been all about the 80s. 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

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And this weekend, it's all parachute pants and swatch watches. 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

0: 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It's Scorpions Rock You Like a Hurricane with Manny on this awesome 80s Labor Day weekend. So, do you have kids, maybe grandkids? Have you taken them to Chuck E. Cheese during their lifetime? I remember when our kids were younger, we took them there a few times, and it was always an experience. You know, police around the country make a surprisingly high number of trips to Chuck E. Cheese because of high numbers of fights between adults. In fact, in a lot of cities, there are more fights at Chuck E. Cheese than any other restaurant in that specific city.
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2: Little windy today. Low 90s on the afternoon high. Our heat index up there around 100 and maybe a shower or two, but rain chances are pretty low. We'll be in the low 70s overnight with a few clouds. Breezy, sunny, hot, and humid on Tuesday. We're in the upper 90s. Heat index 105. I'm meteorologist Steve Hamilton.
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104.9 The Cat. 80s, 90s, and more. I'm sure Lionel Richie's not going to forget the summer of 2026 anytime soon. He's back home in L.A. and doing great following a brief 3-day hospitalization in St. Louis. That happened about a week ago.

0: Cause I gotta have faith. I gotta have faith. 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
1: '80s, '90s, and more. 104.9 The Cat. It's the title track from George Michael's Faith with Manny on this awesome '80s Labor Day weekend. Going back in time to that decade of the '80s, all Labor Day weekend long. That means we've got some more music to play from that decade. Rick James on the way. Also, Aha and Sweet Dreams Are Made of This from the Eurythmics. That one is on the way next. If

0: 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You can see that on Fox at 7 o'clock tonight. And the 2-hour special America's Tailgate is on CBS at 7 this evening.
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2: It's Riley Green and I'm here with Boot Barn.
3: When I was growing up in Alabama, we didn't have cowboys. 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And to me, a cowboy was somebody that was tough, that wasn't scared to work. My dad was kind of a cowboy in my eyes. You know, he built houses his whole life. You have to have a pretty good work ethic to get up every morning and go do construction work in a hot sun in Alabama. And that was our version of a cowboy where I grew up.
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3: We've had a bit of wet weather rolling through parts of the region early on this Labor Day, and now we're looking at some sunshine coming our way throughout the afternoon. Highs are in the low 90s. We have our heat index back up upper 90s. Partly cloudy for the overnight hours and our low 70s. Stray thunderstorms Tuesday afternoon with more chances by Tuesday night into Wednesday with our next front. I'm meteorologist Jennifer Naramore.
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0: 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It's a flock of seagulls as we cruise through this Memorial Monday. Sit back and relax. I know the girls just want to have fun. Cyndi Lauper coming up.
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0: 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The police are behind us, so you better at least buckle up. Hold on tight. We've got a long set of hits coming your way, kicking it off with Nina.
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1: What's up, Middle America? We're cruising through the Labor Day Monday, and I'm glad to be hanging out with you. My name is Cadel, and yes, it is so hot outside that I will gladly melt with you.

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1: Ooh, that's my prerogative. Straight up Bobby Brown, and you're cruising with Cato. Yes, I used to dance and do the Running Man, the Sprinkler, all of it, man. I had a little dance group. I was probably 8 or 9 years old when that song came out. Hold on tight. We're cruising with Eddie Money next.
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3: We've had a bit of wet weather rolling through parts of the region early on this Labor Day, and now we're looking at some sunshine coming our way throughout the afternoon. Highs are in the low 90s. We have our heat index back up upper 90s. Partly cloudy for the overnight hours at our low 70s. Stray thunderstorms at Tuesday afternoon with more chances by Tuesday night into Wednesday with our next front. I'm meteorologist Jennifer Naramore.
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0: 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It's Pat Benatar on the Labor Day Monday as we cruise through it together. Glad to be hanging out with you. My name is Cadel. Toto, Prince, Bon Jovi on the way. This party continues right after this.
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2: We've had a bit of wet weather rolling through parts of the region early on this Labor Day, and now we're looking at some sunshine coming our way throughout the afternoon. Highs are in the low 90s. We have our heat index back up upper 90s. Partly cloudy for the overnight hours at our low 70s. Stray thunderstorms at Tuesday afternoon with more chances by Tuesday night into Wednesday with our next front. I'm meteorologist Jennifer Naramore.
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0: 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Man, now I have a huge hankering for some crab meat. You know what I'm saying? And kind of to go ride my motorcycle. A little bit of both. That was Bon Jovi. We're cruising with MJ next, so hold on tight.
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1: Ooh, a little before my time, but I heard it was a good time. That was Brian Adams, and you're cruising with Gatel. Just need to check in, pay some bills, but I'll be back with a long set of hits. Kicking it off with Soft Cell.

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What's up, Middle America? You're cruising with Kettle. It's the drive home if you've been working today. A lot of people are off work, but not everybody. The banks, yes. The radio station, not so much. But you know what? My job's not really a job. I just play music.

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Or 2009's good too, about anything that ends in 9. 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
1: 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Stick around.
2: We've had a bit of wet weather rolling through parts of the region early on this Labor Day, and now we're looking at some sunshine coming our way throughout the afternoon. Highs are in the low 90s. We have our heat index back up upper 90s. Partly cloudy for the overnight hours at our low 70s. Stray thunderstorms at Tuesday afternoon with more chances by Tuesday night into Wednesday with our next front. I'm meteorologist Jennifer Naramore.
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0: 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Geez, Rick, you really got to find your own girlfriend. You're cruising with Cattle, and we've got the Cutting Crew coming up, so hold on tight.
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Look, I could use a little rain, man. That heat outside is blistering, man, and it's probably going to be happening all week long.

0: 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That's Aha, and you're cruising with Cattle. Don't go anywhere. We'll be back in a flash with a long set of hits, kicking it off with Bon Jovi next.
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2: Imagine you're reading Pride and Prejudice, except you're not reading it. Harris Dickinson and Marissa Abella are reading it to you on Audible. Her barbs sting you. His coldness sends a shiver up your spine. Your heart aches. Your ears burn. You yearn for Elizabeth and Mr. Darcy to profess their undying love for one another. 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Performance is so good, you'll give love a second chance. Audible. Stories that speak to you.
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What's up, Middle America? You're cruising with Catalyst. We finish up the Labor Day weekend. Welcome on in to the jungle.

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0: 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That's right, I'm not going to take it anymore. That was Twisted Sister, and I am down for a five-day weekend, two-day work week. I know we just got through a three-day weekend, but wouldn't it have been cooler if it had been five?
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2: We've had a bit of wet weather rolling through parts of the region early on this Labor Day, and now we're looking at some sunshine coming our way throughout the afternoon. Highs are in the low 90s. We have our heat index back up upper 90s. Partly cloudy for the overnight hours at our low 70s. Stray thunderstorms Tuesday afternoon with more chances by Tuesday night into Wednesday with our next front. I'm meteorologist Jennifer Naramore.
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Look, Sting does say the song is a little bit stalkery, or it could just be a really good love song. Here's The Police.

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1: Ooh, now that's a sticky situation. 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